0: Hi, good evening. Welcome to the Delilah Show. Who is this?
1: My name is Chicago Bob, and me and my wife have been together 33 years. We just celebrated our 30th anniversary on June 22nd. And we have been listening to you for a long, long time. And we've been together, and it's just been an amazing, amazing time. My wife is my lifeline.
0: What is her name?
1: Her name is Lori.
0: Take me back. Take me back on a journey. Close your eyes. We're in a time machine, Bob. We're going back 33 years. Tell me how you met Lori.
1: I was out with friends of mine at a bar, and she was out with friends of hers at a bar, and she wanted a piece of dentine gum, and I happened to have a whole pack in my pocket. Then we danced, and she said, well, one of my friends is getting ready to go home, and when we come as three, we go home as three. So I said to my friend, I said, she's not coming back. She's not coming back. And she said, I'm coming back, Bobby, I promise. I said, she's not coming back. So every time the door opened, Delilah, I looked and looked and looked and looked, and no, no, no. And all of a sudden, that last door swung, and then she came, and she walked in, and I had the DJ play our song, which is our song, our wedding song, and we dance it all the time. It's Wonderful Tonight. So if you could play that for us and just let her know that she's the love of my life.
0: So the first night you met, the first night Miss I Need Gum spoke with you, you had Wonderful Tonight playing for her?
1: Yes.
0: Wow.
1: And we danced to it. Yes. Isn't that crazy?
0: This wasn't just love at first sight. This was I want to spend the rest of my life loving you at first sight.
1: Yes. It's been a great 33 years, and I hope we have another 33 together.
0: Wow. God bless you, bless you, bless you. What a sweet story. I will play that song for you tonight.
1: You are wonderful, my friend.

0: 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Use that promo code love just to make sure you get that 60% off. Tonight's letter is from Jen. She says, my major dilemma is after finding out who I am and what I want in life after going through a divorce, I believe that I have found a new love and some new hobbies. We have great communication, and after 2 years, still can't get enough of each other. The big snag in our relationship are our kids. His daughter lives far away, and his time is very limited, so he sacrifices a lot for the time he gets with her. He also feels he needs to make up for lost time so often. My kids are with me 50% of the time, and they're teenagers. His daughter is much younger, and she's an only child. He doesn't trust my kids and believes that they are a major problem when it comes to us. They're good kids, but have the normal teenage drama, especially with my recent divorce. He's been divorced for most of his daughter's life, and it's all she knows. How do I help him to see that it is not 100% my kid's fault if our relationship lives or dies? He and his daughter will have to make some adjustments and compromises too. He needs to understand that no kids are perfect, and a sock on the floor or a little whining happens once in a while, and it isn't the end of the world. I tend to pick my battles, and he demands perfection 24/7. Please help. From Jen. 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

Tonight's Delilah's Dilemma is from Jen, who went through a divorce and says, she says after she went through her divorce, she believes that she has found love and new hobbies. Jen, the last sentence of your letter tells me more than the first, than all the other sentences do. Your last sentence says, he demands perfection 24/7. Have you ever lived with a perfectionist, Jen? Have you ever tried to have a relationship with a perfectionist? It's not fun. It's not wonderful. He might be smart. He might be brilliant. He might be a good communicator. He might be all those things. But if he's a perfectionist and he's expecting you and your children to live up to his expectations, your life will become a living hell. Believe me when I tell you that. If he can't roll with the flow, if he's not able to take a deep breath and let go of things, if he needs to control his environment or other people, he is never, ever going to bring you joy. You are always going to be walking on eggshells, and no matter how hard you try, it's not going to be good enough. I would rather live outside in the barn with my animals than spend one day with a perfectionist who expects my children to be perfect. Good luck and God bless you.

Hello, my friend. Welcome. Welcome to your Wednesday night. Summer is flying by rapidly. Some kids are going back to school in the next few weeks. Thank goodness mine don't have to go back until September, so we can still go on camping trips. We're going to do summer camp. We're going to have all sorts of fun, Lord willing. And tonight, I am going to be right here sharing the night with you. Come on in. Pretend you are here with me, roasting marshmallows for s'mores. How's that? I've got

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2: I want to say congratulations to the young Air Force man who called in from Tinker Air Force Base tonight. You are my hero.

0: good evening. You've called the Delilah Show. Who is this?
1: This is Matt.
0: Hi, Matt. What can I do to make your summer night a little brighter?
1: Well, I would like to call in to make a dedication to my father, who I miss on the daily, who is no longer with us.
0: Matt, I'm sorry. When did you lose your dad?
1: I lost him March 28th of 2018, just 3 days before my birthday.
0: So, Dad wasn't just your dad. It sounds like he was your best buddy.
1: Yes, definitely. We lived in two separate states. He lived out in Ohio, and we would talk at least once or twice a week, sometimes even more than that, just depending on what was going on in life.
0: So he was your cheering section. He was your sounding board. He was who you went to for wisdom.
1: Oh, yes, definitely. He was definitely my, basically the biggest cheerleader I had in everything that I've done. Like, even when I was going after my career, he kept telling me, hey, you didn't pass the test this time, but you're going to get it next time.
0: And how many young people, children, nieces, nephews, friends, have you become that inspiration, that sounding board for?
1: I've had quite a bit of people come to me, actually.
0: Because it sounds like he set an amazing standard for goodness and for connection and for wisdom.
1: Yes, definitely. Everybody always says, like even my own family have told me that, you know, you're like your dad's mini-me. You sound just like him and you act like him. And even your wisdom for your age is the same amount of wisdom that your dad had.
0: I knew that. I could feel that. I could feel that he gifted you. He passed on that extra measure of love, of patience, and wisdom.
1: Yes, that he definitely did.
0: And you're honoring him every time you reach out and pour that love and that patience and that goodness and kindness into a young person. You are carrying on your dad's legacy of love.
1: Yes, definitely.
0: All right, let me see what I can do for you. Thank you for calling. Thank you for sharing. Thank you for being such a wonderful young man.
1: Thank you, Delilah. Appreciate it.
0: Good night.

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1: Here with you on a Wednesday night, right smack dab in the middle of your summertime week. Hi, how are ya? I'm here to talk to you, to listen to you, and to hang out with you on this Wednesday night to keep you cool on a summer night. Thanks for sharing the night with me.

0: Good evening. You've called Delilah. Who is this?
1: Hi, this is Ashley.
0: Hi, Ashley. How old are you?
1: I'm 22.
0: Welcome. What can I do for you?
1: Well, I've just been thinking about my ex-boyfriend a lot, and he's just, it's just really weighed down on me and just, like, made me not enjoy all of my days.
0: So someone else's absence is stealing your joy in your present.
1: Yeah, I have a kid at home, and it's just hard to just manage everything, and with him gone, it's just hard.
0: And why is he no longer a part of your life?
1: Well, we broke up because his mom really hated my mom, and then he decided not to like me because I don't even know, and he just said we're done and just left.
0: Okay, so you broke up with the boyfriend. You don't even know why. He didn't give you any explanation, and you're hanging on to memories or the hope that he'll come back?
1: The hope that he'll come back. He sent me a few text messages like, can you meet up for coffee? And then I just get so excited, and then he's just always never there.
0: Okay, so we're not holding out hope for somebody who treats you like that ever again.
1: Yes, ma'am.
0: When someone shows you by their actions that they don't respect you or cherish you, you do not give them permission to break your heart again.
1: Yes, ma'am.
0: You say, see ya, wouldn't want to be ya.
1: Okay.
0: I'm not kidding. You are a sweetheart. You have a very tender heart, I can tell.
1: Thank you.
0: And when somebody shows you by their actions that they don't honor that or cherish that, then you remove them from your life. You say, good luck. I wish you luck. I wish you love, but I wish you'd just leave me alone because I deserve much better than this. So do not let somebody treat you with disrespect, okay?
1: Yes, ma'am. You really opened up my eyes, and I really just breathing now. Thank you so much.
0: And you have a great rest of your summer. Stop putting your heart out there for somebody who doesn't honor it and cherish it, okay?
1: Okay.
0: From now on, you're going to make space and make room in your heart for people who honor your heart.
1: I will do that.
0: You have a good night.

0: smoothing off the rough edges of your Wednesday night. Some parts of the country under extreme, extreme heat. I talked to my girlfriend Donna, who is like at the Jersey Shore, burning up yesterday. Some parts of the country under extreme heat, while some parts of the country are underwater, are being flooded even as we speak. Wherever you are listening tonight, thank you for letting me be a part of your evening. Thank you for celebrating your summer with me. Kids are still out of school in most areas, and I hope you've had a chance to read a good book, to go for a walk in the gardens or on the beach, to work outside if you like to do that. I love to work in the gardens. I was out cutting my lavender back before I came in to do the show tonight, and my hands smell heavenly. Even though I wash them, they still smell like the fresh cut lavender. Do you love the smell of lavender, especially when you want to relax? So peaceful, so relaxing. Fix yourself a cup of tea, maybe iced tea tonight. Sit back and enjoy. I will be here to help you relax all night long. 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
1: When I was in school, I had to sit at the very front row of the class in order to see stuff. 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
10: 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The hard part is her sister-in-law has been having a hard time conceiving, so it might come across bad.
9: Oh, yeah. This definitely needs some help from you guys.
10: Yeah, what's the most thoughtful way to handle it?
9: Tell us what you think tomorrow
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0: Hi, Delilah.
1: What can I do for you, Heidi?
0: I would like to dedicate a song to my very best friend. We've been good friends for probably about 7 years now, and he is just wonderful.
1: So this is a buddy friend?
0: Yeah.
1: She pauses. How do I define this, she says. Do you like him for more than just like a buddy friend?
0: Well, that's really not fair for me to say right now. He is involved with someone, so I'd rather not.
1: Okay, so we'll just pretend like there aren't feelings beneath the surface going, please look at me.
0: Right.
1: I've been here for you for 7 years. I adore you.
0: Right. At one time, maybe. I mean, he had asked me out, and I turned him down. And even after that, we're still good friends. So
1: is he, like, seriously involved with somebody? Are we talking marriage plans and ring?
0: No.
1: Well, then he's still free game, Heidi.
0: Oh, I know.
1: Until we're talking lifetime commitment, until he's, you know, planning to walk down that altar, until he's saying, this is my forever mate.
0: Yeah, I know.
1: So I'm hoping. Well, you need to be bold.
0: I know.
1: What's his name?
0: His name is Aaron.
1: Do you know what his favorite color is?
0: You know, I'm not even sure it changes.
1: Well, you should find that out, and then you should find a dress in that color.
0: Oh, okay.
1: Unless, of course, it's something like, you know, puce that looks terrible on you.
0: Oh, well, yeah, I'm not sure.
1: Do you know what his favorite food is?
0: Well, if you like, we go out to Applebee's all the time, actually.
1: Well, then perhaps nice dress, Applebee's.
0: Yeah, that sounds really nice, actually.
1: One of those Hallmark cards.
0: Oh, I've got one of those waiting for him right now.
1: Let me find that song for you.
0: All right, thank you.

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I made no-bake cookies the other day. Remember those? 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Oh my gosh, my kids went crazy. I will have to make those again.

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0: Hi, Alex. What can I do for you?
1: For the past 8 years, Delilah, I've been involved with a beautiful lady. And for the last 3 months, it's been kind of rocky. We used to be able to spend some quality time together. We used to spend a few nights together and then every other weekend, because we do split. We are both divorced and we do have children, and we do spend the same weekends with our children. So the other weekends we spend together. And as of the last 3 months, what's been happening is the time has been dwindling down slow but sure, and I just get kind of sad and lonely. And it's been like a week to 10 days and we really haven't spoken at all, and it's just really, really hard to handle.
0: Well, the issue is that she has lost the desire to invest herself in this relationship.
1: Mm-hmm.
0: Now, it could be depression, it could be stress, it could be work, it could be a change in life, it could be somebody else, who knows? She's not sharing with you what it is, but there's something going on in her world that is causing her to not invest the time and energy that she once did in the two of you.
1: Okay.
0: So you have a choice. You can be patient and ask her if she would please share with you what it is that's changed in her reality that is causing her to not want to invest that time and energy.
1: Mm-hmm.
0: Or you can say, you know what? You can only push me away so many times and I'm going to stop coming back.
1: Right.
0: You know, it sounds like you at one time had a really loving and committed and honest relationship, so maybe she'll figure out a way to at least respect the friendship that you have and be honest with you.
1: Right, because it was beautiful and it just started breaking down 3 months ago.
0: Well, good luck. I will play a song for you, and I hope that you're able to communicate while you're on vacation.
1: Thank you, Delilah.

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1: Did you have a peaceful day today? A busy day today? I hope you had a wonderful day today, and I'm glad that you are here with us tonight. We're here to take your calls, to read your letters, to share your stories, and to smooth off the rough edges of your Wednesday.

0: Hi, good evening. You've called the Delilah Show. Who is this?
1: This is Fawn.
0: What a pretty name. Thank you for calling, Fawn. What can I do for you?
1: Yes, I was wondering if you could dedicate a song for my sister and my grandma. They listen to your show nightly.
0: All right.
1: Like religiously.
0: Tell me about sis and grandma.
1: Well, my sister, she's 19 years old. She just started her first job. She just got her permit. And my grandma, she's basically my mom. She raised me and my sister since we were little.
0: What's your grandma's name?
1: Lillian.
0: I salute her and all grandmas and grandpas and aunties and uncles that are raising kids and loving on them. Did you have a song on your heart, or you want me to find one?
1: I'd like you to find one. And they're very excited. My sister's going to be an aunt, and my grandma's going to be a great-grandma in 8 weeks, and they are more excited, I think, than I am.
0: All right, let me play a song for your whole family. Thank you for calling.
1: Thank you.
0: Bye-bye, honey.
1: Bye-bye.

0: smoothing off the rough edges of your Wednesday night and helping you celebrate the good things in life, the joyful things in life, helping you to survive the stressful things in life. But whatever it is you're going through, I'm here for you. I'm here to celebrate the weddings and the anniversaries and the new babies. I am here to help you through the weddings and the anniversaries and the new babies when you're exhausted and tired and so filled with joy, but also so exhausted. Come on in, my friend, and make yourself at home. 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

0: Hi, thanks for calling. This is Delilah.
1: Hi, Delilah. This is Brittany.
0: What can I do for you?
1: I'm actually looking for a song. I'm getting married in November, and we cannot find a song for our first dance.
0: Oh, you have called the right place, darling child. Brittany, what's your fiance's name?
1: Micah.
0: And when are you and Micah getting married?
1: November 28th.
0: Okay, so good. We haven't put this off to the last minute like some folks do. And tell me about your relationship with Micah and why you're deciding to spend the rest of your life loving him and him alone.
1: We're just right for each other. We've been together since we were 14. So we found young love.
0: So you knew when you were young that, yes, that this is the person you wanted to be committed to.
1: Yes.
0: You know, a lot of older people will probably say to you, you're too young, or you don't know what you're doing, or you need to wait. How old are you?
1: 20.
0: But you know what I'm going to say to you?
1: What?
0: I'm going to say, if you know that you know that you know in your heart that this is the person that you want to spend your life with, and if he knows that, and you feel complete with him and incomplete without him, you are so blessed by God.
1: I think so.
0: I'll find a great song for you.

0: So what in the world is going on in your world tonight? Some parts of the country completely submerged. Missouri underwater. Parts of Texas yesterday underwater. Parts of California and Arizona the next few days going to be underwater. If we can just move that water, please God, to the places that are under fire watch and firestorms and fire-nados, whatever they call those tornadoes formed by because of the fires. We need to move the water to where the fires are. I can't control any of that, but I can bring peace in the midst of storms in your heart and storms in your life. Thank you for letting me be here for you at night. I'll be back with your requests and dedications on this Wednesday night. 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

0: when I was in school, I had to sit at the very front row of the class in order to see stuff. I couldn't sit in the middle row or in the back row. I couldn't see anything.
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0: Hello, who's this?
1: This is Rena, and I just want to dedicate a song to my husband.
0: What's his name?
1: Tracy.
0: And what do you want to tell him?
1: I just wanted to tell him that I love him, and I'm thankful that he's in my life.
0: So how many years has this man been by your side?
1: Almost 10 years now.
0: And if you were to pick one or two qualities that make him the most precious husband you could have ever dreamed or prayed for, what would those qualities be?
1: The one thing that I would pick would be his heart. He has a true loving heart.
0: He's got a true loving heart, but is he also funny?
1: He is. He makes me laugh. And he told me from the beginning that he would you know, fill my life with laughter. And he has.
0: Because somebody can be kind and sweet and wonderful, but if they're not funny, then it's just not okay. You gotta be, have a sense of humor.
1: Oh, yes, he does. And I just thank God that he blessed me with my husband.

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1: You've been going all day, taking care of everybody else, taking care of business, and now it's time to take care of you. So, we're going to be here to ease you into a peaceful state of mind and to share stories and songs to touch your heart.

0: You've called Delilah. Who is this?
1: Hello, this is Felix.
0: Welcome aboard. What can I do for you?
1: Yeah, well, a couple of years ago, I had a girlfriend. At that time when I had my girlfriend, I wasn't like the best person I could be for her. Like, now we've broken up. It's been like a year and a half ago, and as time goes on, I think that she's the one.
0: So what did you do that caused you guys to break up?
1: When I was with her, I wasn't like the best boyfriend. I want her to know that I'm a different person than I was when I dated her, you know?
0: So what have you changed about you that would assure her that you are a different person?
1: I couldn't properly show my affection or my love, but now I'm more ready, because I was nervous too. Like, she told me I love you, but I didn't say it back, because I was scared. But I think now I'm ready to say it back, but I don't know if it's too late or not.
0: So she said the I love you, and you just went, I like you too? What did you say?
1: I didn't say I love you back.
0: Dude.
1: Yeah, I know.
0: All right. I will play a song. I hope she's listening. I hope she knows how to get in touch with you. I hope that you truly have learned your lesson. And if not with this person, whoever God brings into your future, that if you feel it, you say it. You tell them.
1: All right. Thank you. Have a good night, Delilah.

0: 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Tonight's letter is from Jen. She says, my major dilemma is after finding out who I am and what I want in life after going through a divorce, I believe that I have found a new love and some new hobbies. We have great communication and after 2 years still can't get enough of each other. The big snag in our relationship are our kids. His daughter lives far away and his time is very limited, so he sacrifices a lot for the time he gets with her. He also feels he needs to make up for lost time so often. My kids are with me 50% of the time, and they're teenagers. His daughter is much younger, and she's an only child. He doesn't trust my kids and believes that they are a major problem when it comes to us. They're good kids, but have the normal teenage drama, especially with my recent divorce. He's been divorced for most of his daughter's life, and it's all she knows. How do I help him to see that it is not 100% my kid's fault if our relationship lives or dies? He and his daughter will have to make some adjustments and compromises, too. He needs to understand that no kids are perfect, and a sock on the floor or a little whining happens once in a while, and it isn't the end of the world. I tend to pick my battles, and he demands perfection 24/7. Please help from Jen. Jen, I will have my mother Delilah words for you coming up next. 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

Tonight's Delilah's Dilemma is from Jen, who went through a divorce and says, she says after she went through her divorce, she believes that she has found love and new hobbies. Jen, the last sentence of your letter tells me more than the first, than all the other sentences do. Your last sentence says, he demands perfection 24/7. Have you ever lived with a perfectionist, Jen? Have you ever tried to have a relationship with a perfectionist? It's not fun. It's not wonderful. He might be smart. He might be brilliant. He might be a good communicator. He might be all those things. But if he's a perfectionist and he's expecting you and your children to live up to his expectations, your life will become a living hell. Believe me when I tell you that. If he can't roll with the flow, if he's not able to take a deep breath and let go of things, if he needs to control his environment or other people, he is never, ever going to bring you joy. You are always going to be walking on eggshells, and no matter how hard you try, it's not going to be good enough. I would rather live outside in the barn with my animals than spend one day with a perfectionist who expects my children to be perfect. Good luck and God bless you.

0: I hope your day is going well, and I hope your night is filled with a little bit of tranquility, a little bit of peace. Maybe your stomach's in knots tonight, and you're frustrated because someone who you love has hurt you, or someone who you don't love, who you can't stand, has hurt you again. And you want to figure out a way to get revenge. You want to figure out a way to get even. You want to figure out a way to get them to see your point of view. And it's driving you nuts. Stop. You're not going to change them. You're not going to ever feel satisfaction. And you need to stop and walk away. And stop screaming, "It's not fair, it's not fair, it's not fair." Trust me on this. You will never, ever, ever regret forgiving someone who doesn't deserve it. If you will, figure out a way to get yourself to a point of forgiveness and let it go, you will have so much more peace and a better night's sleep. We're here to help you ease into that better night's rest. 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

0: Hi, good evening. Welcome to the Delilah Show. Renee, how are you?
1: How are you, Delilah?
0: I am wonderful.
1: That's good to hear.
0: Tell me what's going on in your life, Renee.
1: First, initially, I called in because the man that I was with, his name is Eric, and I seem to be in different places in our lives. He's older than me. He's about 40. I'm only going to be 32. And he doesn't seem to want to have children. And that's very important to me.
0: Does he already have children?
1: He has none. I have one.
0: And you want more, and he's not a family guy?
1: No, he's had a hard childhood growing up, and he's had a lot of issues. And since that point, it almost seems like I'm not sure that he's ready to even do the relationship. He went to go get some help. He's long distance from where I'm at. He's about 2 hours away from me now. But it seems that we keep going back and forth.
0: What is it that you have with this man that is binding you to him when you obviously have a different vision for your future?
1: I don't know what the right answer is.
0: If he's not in love with you, or if he's not wanting a future with you, then you're kind of in it alone. That's a sad place to be.
1: It is.
0: Well, you need to figure out what it is you want out of life and then advance in that direction.
1: Yeah, that's what I've been thinking.
0: Good luck, sweetie.
1: Thank you.
0: Bye-bye. So open

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1: no matter where you
0: Oklahoma
1: are tonight,
0: City.
1: If you're at home relaxing or working late, we're here for you. We're here to talk to you, to listen to you, to interact with you, and to play wonderful songs for you. Thank you for joining us tonight. Enjoy the music and the love songs.

0: Hi, good evening. Who is this?
1: This is Holly.
0: Holly, this is Delilah. How can I help you?
1: I just want to dedicate a song to my friend Teresa.
0: Go ahead. Tell me about your girlfriend.
1: Okay. She's been my friend since college, and she's just one of those people who is, you know, almost too much of a giver. She's just a really friendly person and just all out for everybody. And just about a week ago, her husband told her he wanted to separate from her. So she's kind of having a hard time.
0: And you've known her how long?
1: Oh, man, about 7 years now.
0: So her heart's breaking.
1: Definitely.
0: And you're trying to be strong for her.
1: Yeah, I'm trying. Easy to be mad at him, but...
0: But that doesn't really accomplish anything.
1: Not at all.
0: Because she loves him.
1: She does.
0: Getting mad at him doesn't help the equation.
1: Not at all.
0: And since you're only hearing probably one side of the story, it's kind of hard to make judgments. And even if you were hearing both sides of the story, it's impossible to make judgments.
1: And I know it takes two to, you know, cause trouble, but sometimes it seems like the good one gets hurt too much.
0: Well, if she's that sweet and that sensitive and has that tender of a heart, she will not only survive, she will be stronger when she comes out on the other side.
1: That's what I think. I can see it working already. So.
0: But thank goodness she's got a friend like you in her corner.
1: Well, I'm thankful for her. She's been there for me, so I'm just trying to return the favor.

0: I know it's late and I know you're tired. You're weary. We're weary of tragic news, of bad news, of scary news, of fear-mongering. We're weary and we can't even wrap our heads around what is going on. What's going on? Here, there, and everywhere. Crazy things going on, and it's exhausting. It causes our soul to be weary. I just have two words for you. Look up. Not like the crazy movie. Look up to the heavens. That is where your hope is. Look up. Raise your hands and say, God, need a little help here. Please. Find a mustard seed of faith. If I could encourage you to do anything, it wouldn't be to figure out the best love song ever written. It wouldn't be to dedicate a sappy love song. It would be to look up and find a mustard seed of faith. That is what really, truly matters right now. We'll be back. 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
8: And we really need your help this time. 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
7: Oh, yeah. This definitely needs some help from you guys.
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0: Dad, what can I do for you?
1: Wow, I'm surprised that she got you. I've been calling you for like months.
0: I'm glad you made it through. Thank you. What can I play for you?
1: Recently I just got in a relationship, a girl that I've known for quite a while, and you know, since like the first day I met her, I knew I wanted to be with her. And it took like 3 years for us to finally, you know, get in a relationship, and we've been dating for 5 months, and those 5 months have been the best month of my life.
0: So you are stupid in love.
1: Yes, I am.
0: And what's her name?
1: Tiffany.
0: So tell me what you love so much about Tiffany.
1: Oh, so much. Just, you know, the way she smiles, the way she encourages me. You know, like when I have one of those days when I'm feeling down, she just brightens up my day completely.
0: She brings you joy.
1: Yeah, pretty much.
0: All right, let me find a good song to help you celebrate.

0: time for me to disappear out of here and take off into the darkness. Thank you for being able to spend some time with us tonight. I'll be back again tomorrow night to remind you to slow down and love someone. You're listening to Delilah
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0: Hi, good evening. Who's this?
1: Good evening. This is Deborah.
0: Deborah, this is Delilah. What can I do for you?
1: Hi, Delilah. I'm 43 years old, and I'm about to get married to a wonderful man named Jesse, who actually saved my life and took in my two teenage children as his own. 3 years ago on Christmas Eve, both my children were away. They had gone to see their father, who ultimately decided he didn't want nothing to do with them. At the time, I was dying of anorexia. 3 months after that, I met Jesse, and together we brought my kids home, and now I have recovered from anorexia, even though I still battle weight and have some lasting health issues. But I have my family, we're all happy, and I just wanted to thank you for being there when I was alone, and again now that I am happy.
0: And how long did it take for you to turn your life around and release that control to a higher power and get healthy?
1: Well, it's I still battle the weight issues now and then because it has had lasting effects. Jesse and both my kids have helped me turn it around, and for the past year now, I've been very happy, and that's why we've decided to go ahead and get married. Both my children are standing up for us at the wedding.
0: Congratulations.
1: Thank you so much, Delilah.

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0: 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This summer, take the Route 66 road trip at Lucky Star. Three stops, three big ways to win. Next up, July's Freedom Ride. Win one of 19 2026 Indian motorcycles this July and feel what it's like to really hit the road. And get five times the entries every Friday. This summer, all roads lead to Lucky Star. Come and get your luck. Ooh, yeah.
1: Come and get your luck. 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Hey, Oklahomans, did you know updating your SNAP food benefits info is a snap? 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
1: This entire month is National Grilling Month.
2: Oh, I had no idea it was grilling month.
1: According to a new survey, the biggest grilling sins: touching another person's grill without permission. I would never do that.
2: No, you always ask first.
1: Exactly. But with all that being said, I thought for the sake of all grilling guests, I have assembled the top things you never want to hear your grill master say.
2: Okay.
1: Does chicken always smell like that?
2: It's supposed to look like that?
1: I thought lighter fluid was a seasoning.
2: Just said it needs just a little bit more.
1: In fact, my dear late dad was kind of guilty of that. Just spraying that fluid, even when the meat's already on the grill.
2: Oh, no.
1: Yeah.
2: It'll burn off.
1: Hey, the 5-second rule still counts if we put it right back on the grill, right?
2: No.
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1: When I was in school, I had to sit at the very front row of the class in order to see stuff. I couldn't sit in the middle row or in the back row. I couldn't see anything.
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1: When I was in school, I had to sit at the very front row of the class in order to see stuff. I couldn't sit in the middle row or in the back row. I couldn't see anything.
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Wake up with Jeff and Rachel in the morning and wind down with Delilah in the evening. 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
1: This entire month is National Grilling Month.
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1: According to a new survey, the biggest grilling sin: touching another person's grill without permission. 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
2: No, you always ask first.
1: Exactly. But with all that being said, I thought for the sake of all grilling guests, I have assembled the top things you never want to hear your grill master say.
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1: Does chicken always smell like that?
2: It's supposed to look like that?
1: I thought lighter fluid was a seasoning.
2: Just said it needs just a little bit more.
1: In fact, my dear late dad was kind of guilty of that. 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
2: It'll burn off.
1: Hey, the 5-second rule still counts if I put it right back on the grill, right?
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14: Okay, if Friday Eve doesn't get you excited this Thursday of July 16th, how about a VIP Thursday?
15: Ooh, that's a way to put it.
14: Yeah. If you will be the 10th caller right now at 405-478-1041, you'll win 4 VIP tickets and VIP parking to the ICF Canoe Slalom World Championship next week, July 20th through the 25th at Riversport, OKC.
15: Okay. Be caller number, what, were you like 10?
14: 10.
15: Okay. But we're going to talk for a minute. So
14: yes.
15: Your phone's going to be ringing there for
14: calling.
15: A second. We'll answer them when we get done talking.
14: Promise we'll answer you guys, okay? Caller number 10, 405-478-1041. You get to win the VIP Thursday pack from the ICF Canoe Slalom World Championships in 104.1. All right, from the Wally Kerr Real Estate Team Weather Center, 60s and 70s this morning, 80s and 90s this afternoon. And again, more isolated pop-up showers possible. Did you get any rain in that pop-up?
15: Oh, boy, a torrential downpour there for a second.
14: Right.
15: And then just a few minutes later, I saw some kids riding their bikes outside. So, yeah.
14: That's what I was going to say. And I was talking to family members who were on, like, the, southern side of Edmond. They didn't get anything. Heard a lot of thunder and didn't get anything.
15: Yeah, did you get some over there?
14: Oh, man, okay. We got a lot of rain.
15: Yeah, just downpoured for a second and then cleared right out.
14: Well, and the winds were pretty strong, too, because...
15: Yeah.
14: Even underneath our cabana, I mean, the furniture got wet. I went out later and I was like, I can't sit anywhere. Everything's wet.
15: Uh-huh.
14: Oh, stop it. All right. So again, they are still ringing. Nicely done. If you're caller number 10 right now, it's a VIP Thursday, 405-478-1041. You win a 4-pack of VIP tickets and VIP parking to the ICF Canoe Slalom World Championship next week, July 20th through the 25th at Riversport, OKC.
15: Okay, lines are ringing. Are we going to answer them?
14: Yeah, we'll answer them now.
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2: 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Keep it away from your pets.
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3: When I was in school, I had to sit at the very front row of the class in order to see stuff. 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
5: Hi, I'm Dr. Luke with ClearSight LASIK and Lens. 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I see it on their face. They're smiling. All those years I could have seen better. 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
3: 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And it was amazing that it was just, you know, one day after my procedure and that I was seeing that great. Still one of the best things that I've done.
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1: Well, here it is. It's Thursday, July 16th, 2026. We like to call it Friday Eve. And it's a VIP Thursday, so keep listening for your chances to win 4 VIP tickets and VIP parking, to ICF Canoe Slalom World Championships next week at Riversport OKC. And while we're talking about OKC happenings, OKC soccer team revealed its name and jersey during Mayor Holt's 2026 State of the City address yesterday.
2: Yeah, big news. OKC United.
1: Let's all get united for OKC United.
2: They've, of course, released the new logo, the colors, all that kind of stuff. So you can, it's all over everything now. So it's easy to learn more about.
1: It's pretty freaking cool. And I love that we did say, you know, and even Mayor Holt said, OKC United. So let's all be united and show how united Oklahoma City is.
2: I love it.
1: Isn't that cool? Hey, I got some good news for people your age.
2: My age?
1: Yeah. And it is your age.
2: Okay.
1: A new article explores why your 40s don't seem like middle age anymore.
2: Okay, tell me more.
1: It's not about life expectancy. It's more about lifestyle. More and more people, and you're right here, are starting new things in their 40s. You just started partying.
2: Yep, I'm trying to do it.
1: Now, they're saying that they're doing that rather than just winding down. So that's why it's not so much middle age.
2: Yeah, I don't know how to wind down very well.
1: I got to tell you, though, if you are wearing one of those copper fit knee braces, you're middle age.
2: Okay, well,
1: yeah. Okay.
2: Not yet.
1: I'm just saying, just because you're in your 40s and they're saying it's not middle-aged, if your workout playlist has the same songs they play overhead at CVS, you're middle-aged.
2: Listen, Macho Man has a great beat.
1: I would love to see you working out to Macho Man.
2: Macho Man.
1: This one, and I can say this because I'm older than you. If you're watching anything by Taylor Sheridan, yep, you're middle-aged.
2: Hey, Rip and Beth, man. It's good. That rant.
1: And finally, if you're sitting there scratching your head because you don't get any of these jokes, you're middle-aged.
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2: Good morning. I have an exciting announcement.
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8: Tomorrow's Friday.
5: Oh.
9: That is exciting.
10: So, get excited.
2: I'm so excited to get started.
11: I take your position. It's showtime.
12: Come on, get excited. It's Friday Eve.
13: We're almost there.
12: Yep. Thursday, July 16th. It's also a VIP Thursday. We're going to tell you more about that here in just a second. But from the Wally Kerr Real Estate Team Weather Center, we're in the 60s and 70s right now. 80s and 90s this afternoon. And again, we have more isolated pop-up showers possible. Depending on where you were yesterday, you saw some of those.
13: Yeah, it was a bit of a downpour for, I don't know, 7-8 minutes, and then...
12: gone.
13: Yep, pretty much gone.
12: And it didn't, other than wet seats, it didn't look like there was anything that happened, right?
13: Uh-huh, so be looking out for those today.
12: All right, if you missed it, yesterday, Mayor Holt held his 2026 State of the City Address. And he also said, looky here, we have a soccer team in Oklahoma, Oklahoma City specifically. The jersey looks like this, and the name, OKC United.
13: I really wish she announced it by going, looky here, guys.
12: Looky here. Looky what I got. You ain't got yet.
13: If anybody can pull it off, it's Mayor Holt.
12: For sure. So let's all get united for OKC United. All right, we talked about how today is a VIP Thursday. And if you want to be caller number 10 right now, you could actually score a four-pack of VIP tickets and VIP parking to the ICF Canoe Slalom World Championships next week at Riversport OKC.
13: Yeah, that's going to be a big event. So if you want to get your hands on those passes, you should be caller number 10 at 405-478-1041.
12: Right now, caller number 10. You could be a VIP on this VIP Thursday.
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0: Good morning, Magic. Who's this?
1: Miranda.
2: Guess what?
1: What?
2: You're caller number 10.
1: You gotta be kidding.
2: No, ma'am.
1: Thank you.
2: You are very welcome. You are a VIP on this VIP Thursday. 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
1: Okay, sounds good.
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0: Yeah, keep listening. 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
1: Well, today is Thursday. It's July 16th of 2026. It's not any Thursday. It's a VIP Thursday. We'll keep giving you details on how you can win a four-pack of VIP tickets and VIP parking to the ICF Canoe Slalom World Championships next week at Riversport OKC, so keep listening for that. And still pretty pumped about OKC United, our new soccer team.
2: Yeah. If you haven't seen it yet, you can go check out the new logo, the colors, and all that kind of stuff.
1: Yeah, pretty cool. If you're wondering weather-wise, from the Wallenker Real Estate Team Weather Center, 60s and 70s this morning, 80s and 90s this afternoon. And again, more isolated pop-up showers will be possible. If you were under one of those yesterday, you know what we're talking about. If you want, you're still like, what are you talking about?
2: You'll know if you hit one. We got a lot of rain for, I don't know, 7 minutes or
1: so. And there was a lot of wind, too. Thunder.
2: I mean, yeah.
1: It was legit.
2: Then nothing.
1: Yeah, exactly. All right, now let's get to this.
3: Jeff and Rachel's Daily Debate.
1: Yesterday, we talked about this. There's a new survey that asked, how many group chats are you in? The most popular answer was zero.
2: How?
1: Yeah, see, I'm blown away by this. But I'm also blown away that 1% have over 20 group chats. How are you in 20 group chats?
2: I don't think I've hit double digits yet. Although if I went through and checked all of the different combinations, there's ones with like me, you, and Dave, and then there's ones with me, you, and Steve, and then there's ones with me, you, and Dave, and Steve, and there's, you know, I got a lot of different combos going. So I mean, maybe if I counted up all of those, but I'm thinking of like the multiple people threads that aren't.
1: Yes.
2: I've got like, I know for sure six.
1: I think I have three, maybe four, when you start bringing up the work stuff.
2: Yeah.
1: You know what? I'll do this. Now that you brought up the work stuff, I'll bump it to six.
2: There's ones you don't even think about.
1: Yeah.
2: We got ones that tells us when Noble McIntyre's on his way to the building. So, like, we're in some group chats you may not think about for work stuff.
1: So, for today's Daily Debate discussion, I want you to tell us how many group chats that you are in. And then, I'm kind of curious, how did you get them to begin with? Do you really need them? And how do you get out of them?
2: I'm still trying to figure that out.
1: I know that you can go in and leave chat. I know you can do that.
2: Right.
1: I've done that, actually. I'll admit, I've done it on some chats.
2: You did?
1: Yes.
2: Did people come and question you?
1: Nope.
2: I bet. They
1: nope.
2: didn't.
1: Nope.
2: Okay.
1: Like, my fam knows. I'm not going to respond.
2: Fair.
1: I'm just not.
2: Fair enough. I only respond in group chats when necessary. I think people have figured that out.
1: I just... there is... It's almost a trigger for me. And I don't know why. And I do. I think because instead of being like... What I think it was designed for is to reach multiple people quick.
2: Right.
1: You know what? Kind of like reply all on an email.
2: It is. Everybody's laughing at stuff. I'm like, okay. Again, then you look away, you come back, you're like, 20 notifications? And it's just a bunch of people laughing and sending gifts to each other.
1: Like, if I want to pick at you on a chat or even a... I'm just going to go ahead and say reply all email. I need to just talk to you. Why am I replying? Everybody else doesn't need to know that I think your pottery little joke was funny or not. I mean, I don't... You know what I'm saying?
2: Yeah, nobody else cares. It's just to me. I'm with you on this, Jeff.
1: All right.
2: But I don't know how people are in zero. This is shocking.
1: The zero blows my mind. In fact, if you are one of the zeros, I'd like to hear that too.
2: For sure.
1: I really would.
2: Yeah.
1: So for the Daily Debate discussion, here's what we want to know. There's a new survey that asked how many group chats people are in. Most popular answer was zero. 1% have more than 20. I still can't believe that. So tell us, how many group chats are you in? And then if you can, tell us how you get out of them.
2: Yeah. You know where to find us? Our number is 405-478-1041. Or you can find us on the socials when you put in My Magic Morning Show.
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1: When I was in school, I had to sit at the very front row of the class in order to see stuff. I couldn't sit in the middle row or in the back row. I couldn't see anything.
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6: I'm Noble McIntyre of McIntyre Law, and I represent hundreds of Oklahoma families who've been forced to sue their insurance company because of a secret program designed to deny their claims. 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
10: Sorry, I didn't mean to kick Groundworks in the teeth there. So here we go. We're talking about our daily debate, and we're talking about what we talked about yesterday. This survey we found that asked, how many group chats are you in? Now, the most popular answer, zero. I want to be that zero.
11: Yeah, I don't know how to do that. I'm in quite a few.
10: You and I both landed on six. We're going to say
11: somewhere around
10: probably
11: there,
10: yeah. More, but we're going to go with six. There is, surprisingly, a 1% that have 20 or more group chats.
11: Active? That's crazy. You guys can let us know how many group chats you're in, maybe how you're getting out of them. 405-478-1041. That line has been busy this morning. Elizabeth threw out, for work, I'm in five. In personal life, I'm just in three or four. And I don't reply unless I feel like adding my quarter. My time is worth more than 2 cents.
10: Ash runs okay from Edmund. I'm in five group chats. One for family, one for work, one for softball, one that's just memes, and one I muted in 2023.
11: Listen, almost all of them are muted. I'm sorry. I'll get back to you. And I'll read it, but it might be a minute. Cheyenne threw out, I'm in multiple. We have an immediate family one, my daughter's softball, mine and my husband's softball, work, and a few random ones.
10: Man. Road Trip Tyler from Amarillo says, just two, family and fantasy football. If someone adds me to another one without asking, I'm quietly hitting leave conversation.
11: Heather's managed to only be in four. That's not too
10: bad. Pretty good.
11: Yeah.
10: Listening on the Magic app, Sophie from Sydney says, while getting ready for bed, she's listening.
11: Oh, nice.
10: I'm in 11 group chats and only read about three of them.
11: Yeah, at some point you just lose track, right? How can you keep up with all that?
10: No way, Marcus. Marcus from Tulsa, I'm in zero. If you need me, just text me. My phone doesn't need 147 notifications because someone found a funny cat video.
11: I mean, yeah, facts. Over in the TikTok chat, somebody threw out, group chats are noise and they're a drain. I agree. Sometimes you just completely block them out.
10: And they're a trigger. For me, anyway.
11: Apparently.
10: All right, so for the Daily Domain discussion, tell us how many group chats are you in, and then maybe tell us more. Can you know how to get out of them really easy? Do you not even get in them? What are you doing with them?
11: Yeah, 405-478-1041. That's our number. Or find us on a social platform. We are My Magic Morning Show.
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1: This morning we're debating and discussing about this survey we came across that asked, how many group chats are you in? Most popular answer, believe it or not, was zero. I find that hard to believe.
2: Me too.
1: 1% did own up to the fact that they have 20 or more group chats that they're in. So we're debating and discussing, how many group chats are you in?
2: Yeah, you guys can send us your answers on the socials when you look for My Magic Morning Show. 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
1: Over on the socials, as you mentioned, Emily from UConn says, I'm an 8. But the moms from school are by far the busiest. You miss an hour and suddenly there are 89 unread messages.
2: That's what happens in my mom's little Bible study chat. So many group texts. Era says, I have a group chat with my brothers and sisters and it's the only one she has.
1: Disney Lisa from Orlando, 14 chats. I don't know how it happened. Every vacation somehow creates another group chat that never dies.
2: Brooke's got some good advice for us over here. She says, I leave the group chat, then I delete it. Too stressful. It's usually family drama or people being in drama, and that's not for me, honestly. I like to keep a calm, relaxing vibe.
1: I got to tell you, we must be very popular in Florida this morning.
2: Oh.
1: Kevin from Key West. Yep. I'm only in one, but it's been renamed about 50 times. Same people, different title every week.
2: Nice. Alicia says she's in 5, 3 actual text message group chats, and then 2 channels on GroupMe. See, there's so many different ways to do
1: yes,
2: it, too.
1: Yes. 405-478-1041. Text or call that number and tell us your answer. Hit us up on the socials at My Magic Morning Show. Hi, it's Magic. How about you? How many chats are you in?
3: I don't know the exact number because I quit counting at 10. So we're just going to say I probably need to stop being in group chats. So.
1: Dang.
2: Surprises me not at all.
1: Do those notifications not make you feel like you're breaking out in hives?
3: No.
1: Wow. Well, that's okay, sister. You do you. I'm just scratching my skin off right now.
3: It's fine. Everything's fine. Okay, Lila, you're fine.
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1: So this morning we've been talking about, really discussing and debating about this survey that asked how many group chats are you in? The most popular answer, zero. I'm still blown away by that. I'm also blown away that 1% have over 20 group chats and more.
2: Yeah.
1: What are you doing? So how many group chats are you in?
2: This text from Robbie in OKC cracked me up because maybe a few people are doing this. He says, 11 work, 9 family, sports, friends, and then 10 social media and games. And then he added, good Lord, I never realized how many group chats I was in till now. I've got issues.
1: That was it, too. When you asked me this question, I was like, oh, I don't think it meant maybe 1. And then I was like, no, 3, no, 6. And now I'm afraid it may be even more than 6.
2: I think it's probably more. They're just not as active as other ones. 6 really active ones.
1: Yeah. B Hikes in Denver says he's in 3. He says the trick is turning off notifications. Otherwise, your phone sounds like it's trying to win a slot machine or jackpot.
2: You've got to do it. Over in the TikTok chat, Angelica said, I'm part of 35 work chats.
1: 35?
2: Plus 10 chats between friends and family.
1: Oh.
2: And we talked to Jen just a minute ago. She added in the chat, I don't even know why I'm in half of the chats I'm in. Exactly. Why are you in all these chats?
1: Do you get some of these, too, that are like, there's like 30 people in this chat and you have no idea who any of them are?
2: No, I do know everybody that's in my chat.
1: I get one of these every once in a while. Now, maybe it's because I've lost your contact or whatever and I haven't updated it. And I'm like, how am I even in? I don't know any of these numbers or any of these people.
2: I don't know how you get in those. Those are just spam. I get right out. If I don't know who's in the chat, I'm gone.
1: Oh, I'm gone. Heather B. from Norman says she's in 6, but honestly, she goes, I wish I was in 0. And then she adds, I love this. Jeff and Rachel are my favorite morning notification.
2: Aww.
1: 405-478-1041. 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
3: Good morning. 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
1: Yeah.
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15: Jeff and Rachel's Damn
1: Debate. All right, we usually don't come back and do this, but we just talked to our cohort here, Ryan Chapman from the franchise. How many group chats do you have?
16: Conservatively, I think I'm in legitimately 80 to 85 group chats.
2: This is, I knew I had to ask Ryan this question because...
1: Because sports talk guys have a lot of group chats.
2: Is a lot of it sports related, video game related?
16: It's not, though. So my group of friends, we're psychotic. A long time ago.
1: Yes, we know.
16: So we had one group chat, and then we had a side group chat that was like, hey, if we're playing FIFA or playing Fortnite, if you want to hop on, like, I got 35 minutes, someone wants to come play. Somehow it morphed into, we have a bunch of group chats, and no one remembers how it happened, that are two topics. So, for instance, we have baseball and music. So if I want to go to this group, this group of friends, with a baseball or a music tweet or comment, we go there. We have... soccer and politics. Wow. We have tennis and philosophy.
1: We're going to let Ryan finish figuring this out. Yeah. We got to get back to our music
2: philosophy.
1: Here.
2: Yeah. Wow.
16: Good luck.
1: 80?
16: You want in?
1: No.

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3: 642. 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
4: 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So you'll have to answer the first question. Rachel, myself, or both of us, which one of us do you want to give you clues? 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We hopefully hope that those clues we give you help you guess the 7 words we're trying to get you to guess in 60 seconds. And if we can accomplish all of that, you'll win $104.
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3: Hemsworth. There's a lot of Chris's out there.
4: It's one of those Chris's.
3: They're Evans. All sexy, by the way. Just throwing that out there.
4: All right. We need caller number 7 to play right now, 405-478-1041. 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
1: We're talking about Magic 104.1 640-ish game catchphrase. The contestant that Rachel's talking about has to be caller number 7 right now at 405-478-1041.
0: Good morning, Magic. Who's this?
2: Oh, it's Anita.
0: Hey, Anita.
2: How are you doing?
1: Good. Did you say Anita or Va-Nita?
2: Anita.
1: Okay, just making sure. Anita, you're caller number 7. You ready to play catchphrase?
2: Yes.
1: Which one of us do you want to give you clues? Rachel, me, or both of us?
2: Both of you.
1: Okay, we're going to start giving you those clues here in just a minute. After we finish with the first clue, we'll start the timer. Anita, if you can guess 7 words from those clues we give you in 1 minute, you'll be $104 richer this morning.
2: Go for it.
1: Anita, make sure you pass as fast as you can to save time. Speak up really good and loud so maybe we can hear the right answer when you have it. And throw out multiple guesses to get the right answer faster.
2: Okay.
1: Here we go, Anita. It's not your middle, your ring, or your thumb, but what finger is it?
2: Index?
1: Yes.
0: This is when you have a lot of clutter in your house and you want to get it in order, what do?
2: Organize?
0: Yes, that's it.
1: All right. Okay. There was a TV show called Home Blank with Tim Taylor.
2: Improvement.
1: Yes.
0: This is if you married somebody who had a little girl, she would be your
2: stepdaughter.
0: That's it.
1: All right. We're going to do 2 words here. The first word is we take this kind of ride around Halloween on a little buggy.
2: Hay
1: is the first part. What's another name for the buggy that you're on?
2: Wagon.
1: Yes, wagon. You got it.
0: When you have to go to jury duty or you're being called to court, they send you a blank.
2: A summons, notice.
0: Yeah.
1: All right. When you are on the ocean and you're just floating, it's another name for floating. You're
2: drifting?
1: Yes.
0: This is buzz blank.
2: Light year.
0: Did you get it? Light year? So you said light year. I think she got it, Jeff.
1: You think she got it?
0: Yeah, I think she got it.
2: Anita, I said light year.
1: Anita, you know what that means? You won! You're $104
2: richer! I've been trying. I finally got it.
0: You did it, Anita. Congratulations.
2: Awesome.
1: How's it feel to be $104 richer?
2: Well, great.
1: It probably feels better that you did good at catchphrase, right?
2: Right.
1: Anita, do us a favor. Let's do that radio thing. Tell everybody which radio station has the most fun in the morning.
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2: Good morning. 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
12: All right, here's the reason to get excited. OKC United.
13: Yeah, in case you missed the big news, we got a new soccer team here in OKC.
12: Yep, yesterday they revealed the name and the jersey during Mayor Holt's 2026 State of the City address. I am loving OKC United.
13: Yeah, looks really, really cool. So go check out all the news. It's everywhere about this team.
12: Here's the low-hanging fruit. Let's all get united for OKC United.
13: I can get behind that.
12: Okay. From the Wally Kerr Real Estate Team Weather Center on this Thursday, July 16th, 60s and 70s now, 80s and 90s this afternoon, and again, more isolated pop-up showers will be possible. We kind of experienced that yesterday where we live. I'm sure some of you didn't.
13: Yeah, but those pop-ups are for real. Sometimes they can get pretty nasty there real quick and then just clear out completely. So there you go.
12: No, man. Unbelievable. Hey, and real quick, let's give a shout-out to the Oklahoma City Lady Force football team. Undefeated and headed to Canton for the D2 WFA National Championship.
13: Congratulations.
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1: Well, that sound right there means it's Roulette Thursday time, and that wheel landed on a Therapy Thursday.
2: Yeah. This one, we're going to need your help with. It's kind of a sensitive topic this morning.
1: Yeah, a little bit. How do you share the best news of your life when someone you love is hurting?
2: Great question. Are we going to do this now or waiting on Lacey?
1: No, we're going to go ahead and kick it off here because that's kind of what we do.
2: Okay.
1: So a listener wants advice on announcing her pregnancy to the family when her sister-in-law has been struggling to conceive.
2: Yeah. Well, how can she do this without hurting her feelings? I mean, it should be exciting, right?
1: Yeah. Well, if you've got advice on how to handle this, chime in.
2: 405-478-1041 is our number. Or, of course, whatever social you're on, look for My Magic Morning Show.
1: It's a therapy.

0: call them binge-worthy. Some say cringe-worthy. 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
1: And Lacey.
2: Good morning.
1: Good morning, Lacey.
2: Hey, guys. How's it going?
3: It's going pretty good. You know, Tuesday, we did television with you. And for the tease, we promoted Christmas in July. Did that even make sense to you?
2: No.
3: Okay.
1: Of course not.
2: I just thought you were being silly.
3: Here's the deal. We are Oklahoma City's Christmas music station. And we're celebrating 40 years of magic. So we decided to celebrate Christmas in July. And every Monday this month, in this hour right here, our magical hour of 7 a.m., somebody is going to win $1,000 in Christmas cash.
2: Whoa.
1: Yeah, we've already done it twice.
2: Awesome.
1: Yeah, so next Monday, another chance to win between 7 and 8, all part of Christmas in July, which is why Jeff put it on his little whiteout.
3: Board. Yeah.
2: Oh, I always just think y'all are being as silly as you can.
1: That is
2: I didn't know that there was a purpose
3: to
2: it.
3: Yeah, there was actually a method to our madness.
2: I laughed, and I was like, they're so funny. I'm sorry.
1: It's so rare that there's a method to our madness, though. So there you go.
3: Yeah, it was kind of like the way that she laughed and thought we were so funny when I said, we got to go, because we've been gassed over here.
1: Well, with you, Jeff.
2: The way you said it, Jeff, it really, like, everyone thought you were joking.
3: Yeah, I know.
2: And that's why I said, are you joking? You said no.
3: We
2: have a gas leak over here.
3: We now have carbon monoxide detectors in almost every room in this building.
2: Yes, yeah. Well, you had this smirk on your face, too, so I really thought it was a joke.
1: Well, and with our
2: behaviors. Turns out that's just your face.
1: Yeah, so his face, and with our behaviors, we always kind of act like something's not right.
3: Okay. Let's move on.
1: He's spinning the wheel on us.
3: Spinning the wheel. Come on, it's a Roulette Thursday, and it landed on a Therapy Thursday. And Olivia reached out to us.
1: Yeah, this letter, I think it's going to be pretty relatable, a little sensitive. She wrote in and said, hey guys, first of all, can I say that I absolutely love your show and I've been a faithful listener for years. Thank you. Congratulations on 40 years. I need a little advice because I'm stuck between sharing and celebrating and not wanting to hurt someone I love. My husband and I are expecting our first baby after trying for a couple years and we are beyond excited. We're going to go to his parents' house for the weekend because the whole family's going to be together and we're thinking about finally sharing the news with everybody. The problem is my sister-in-law. She has been struggling to get pregnant, has gone through miscarriages, and I know this will be really painful for her. All of it has been very painful for her. I'm terrified that announcing our pregnancy in front of everyone will make her feel like we're throwing our happiness in her face, even though that's the last thing we would ever want. At the same time, I don't want to hide our joy or act like this isn't a huge moment for us. We've waited and prayed for this, and we're excited about becoming parents. So what do we do? Is there a way to tell the family that's thoughtful and considerate toward her? Should we tell her privately before making the big announcement? Should we hold off and wait for a better time? I just don't want her to feel forgotten while we're celebrating. Thanks for any advice, Olivia.
2: Oh, this is a good one. Mm-hmm. I think this is a very common situation for a lot of people and how to navigate it. I think she had a great idea in her own letter, which is I think you call her up ahead of time and tell her and just say, I wanted to share the news with you, and I wanted you to know that we are going to tell the family this weekend. And then the sister-in-law can decide if she wants to be in the room at that moment or not. I think she's going to, because I think she's going to process her feelings between that phone call or that in-person notification and then the big family reveal. Because it's she's very capable of being sad about her situation while also being happy for someone else. I know the sister-in-law can do that, mm-hmm. but she probably needs to be prepared ahead of time. So I think Olivia said it in her own letter, tell her ahead of time. You might even say you're one of the first people we're telling, but I know that it's sensitive because I've been dealing with it too, and I wanted you to know we're going to reveal it. And just let her wrap her head around that, you know what I mean? But I do think telling her ahead of time is the best thing, and I think the sister-in-law will still be there in that room for the big family reveal.
1: I think that's really good advice from Lacey. I think telling her ahead of time just so she can kind of prepare herself for that or excuse herself if she's not comfortable with it. It's really complex, and I think Olivia knows that. She says they've been trying for a couple years. So I have never been in this position. It's hard for me to offer advice, but I would say Olivia herself has kind of been in this position. Mm-hmm. So how would she have handled it? How would she want that news delivered to her while they were struggling to get pregnant those 2 years? Take that into account. But I do think telling her ahead of time so she can mentally prepare is a nice way to do it. And just keep in mind, you're doing the right thing by trying to consider her and take all of that into account. But at the end of the day, you're not responsible for another adult's feelings. You can't control how she's going to feel about it. And she's going to feel very complex.
2: And probably. You should get to celebrate your baby.
3: Right. Yes. That's what I was going to say. And I don't know the whole situation here and the relationship and everything. But I would think that, first of all, the sister-in-law would not think that you're rubbing it in their face. It would just be very painful with what they've been going through. So I do think what both you guys said, you got to have either a face-to-face, a one-on-one, a private call, however you want to do it. You've got to let the sister-in-law know ahead of time that, hey, this is what's going on. This is what we're planning on doing. I don't want to blindside you with this. Mm-hmm. And then, like you said, Lacey, let that person make the decision as to mm-hmm. what they want to do with it.
2: Yeah, because here's the deal. That sister-in-law is seeing other people announce their pregnancies all over her social media.
1: Yeah.
2: So it's not like she's not, it's something she hasn't seen before. But in this, that intimate, in a family, in a room with people crying, clapping, and being happy, mm-hmm. I think she just needs to be told ahead of time. And that way she's prepared.
3: Well, obviously, now we need you guys to chime in. That's how this whole Therapy Thursday works on a Roulette Thursday. So what you do is you give your advice.
1: Yeah, you can do that a lot of different ways. If you want to type it into a social or send us a DM, something like that, you can send it to us at My Magic Morning Show, or you can just call or text 405-478-1041.
3: Lacey, as always, we appreciate your help. We get to talk to you tomorrow.
2: Yes.
3: Florida Man Friday.
2: Can't wait.
3: Have
2: bye,
3: a great
2: guys.
3: One. See ya.
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1: It is a roulette Thursday, and the wheel landed on a therapy letter. We pulled out the dossier and found a letter from Olivia.
2: Yeah, she's wanting advice on how to announce her pregnancy to the family when her sister-in-law has been struggling to conceive. She wonders, what's the most thoughtful way to handle this situation?
1: Yeah, and we have our listeners chiming in all over the place. 405-478-1041 is a good number to reach us on. I think we got a first-time texter. Cammy said, as someone who's in the same boat as the sister-in-law, it would have been nice if I was told ahead of time so I could have been mentally prepared. But there are a lot of times where it was sprung on me, and I would start to cry and leave the event early because it was hard seeing those negative tests over and over again. So yes, being told in advance would have been better mentally.
2: And you think that was a first-time texter?
1: I do. Thanks for texting in, Cammy.
2: Yeah. Obviously, you can find us all over the place. On the socials, just search My Magic Morning Show. Francesca did. And she says, tell her first. Have a one-on-one conversation. And then tell her so she's not blindsided. Discuss your announcement plan with her and ask for her blessing. It's not that you're trying to rub anything in her face. You just don't want to blindside
1: her. Yeah. Sandra on the text line threw out, I think she should give the sister-in-law a special gift, revealing the pregnancy, such as being an auntie, to make her get excited about that part of it when she tells her in advance.
2: Not a bad idea. 405-478-1041. You can leave your advice there with a phone call or a text. 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Hi, it's Magic. What's your advice?
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1: For this morning, we're doing a roulette Thursday, and that little wheel landed on a therapy Thursday. And when we checked the dossier, Olivia had reached out to us and needs your advice on how do you share the best news of your life when someone you love is hurting.
2: Yeah.
1: She says they want to announce their pregnancy, her and her husband, to the entire family this weekend. But her sister-in-law has been struggling to conceive, and now she's afraid that's going to come across insensitive. So what's the most thoughtful way to handle this?
2: Yeah, and Olivia even mentioned that they've been struggling to conceive as well for the last 2 years. They just happened to hit the jackpot this time. So she wants to make sure she's sensitive. I think that's awesome. And our listeners are coming through with some advice.
1: Yeah, over on the socials, Megan says, I've been through this. My sister-in-law found out she was pregnant while my husband and I had been trying for 5 years. She was scared to death that I would start screaming at her and hate her. Mm. Not going to lie, it did suck to hear the news because it wasn't my announcement.
2: Right.
1: But I was so excited for her. She sat me down and told me first before she shared with anyone else, and it helped ease any tension.
2: Very good response. I think the one thing for sure that we're finding from our listeners is you should probably tell her beforehand. Heather threw out, I tell her in private personally and then let her know you're going to announce it to the family. And then Sherry, I'm not sure how to say it, said tell her in a special way and then involve her in the reveal maybe and let her help tell the family.
1: Sarah from Edmond says, first, congratulations.
2: Yeah.
1: I would definitely tell your sister-in-law privately first. It'll give her a chance to process before the family celebration. And then she adds, love you guys every morning.
2: Hey, thanks.
1: All right, so now it's your chance to put in your advice for Olivia. What's she going to say?
2: 405-478-1041 is the number. You can text or call us over there. Or, of course, you can just look on your socials for My Magic Morning Show.
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1: That's the sound of the roulette wheel, and it has landed on a Therapy Thursday today. Our listeners are doing a great job this morning helping out Olivia.
2: Yeah, so if you're wondering what we're talking about, is Olivia is so excited because her and her husband are pregnant. And now she's trying to figure out, how do I share the best news ever from our life when someone in our family is hurting? Wants to know, how do you announce a pregnancy to the entire family when your sister-in-law has been struggling to conceive for years? What's the most thoughtful way to handle it?
1: Yeah. It's awesome that she's even asking this. I think you can't go wrong if you are trying to do it the best way possible. So intention matters a lot. And our listeners are giving their advice all over the place. On the text line, somebody threw out, she should tell her face-to-face. She also mentioned it was hard for her daughter to conceive, and they did. Now they have. She has a 3-year-old granddaughter who's a little angel.
2: I love it.
1: Yeah, congrats.
2: Over on the socials, you can always find us on whatever platform you're on. You just put My Magic Morning Show in, and bam, there we are. April's found us and said, definitely tell her one-on-one before anyone else. Ask what she needs from you to help the emotional burden. And then be conscious of how much you talk about the baby and pregnancy around her.
1: Yeah, I think that's a good follow-up as well. Somebody else threw out, as someone who's had miscarriages, telling me beforehand would have meant the world to me.
2: 405-478-1041. 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And again, you can always find us on the socials when you search My Magic Morning Show. Hi, it's Magic. What's your advice?
3: Good morning. I was calling in about Therapy Thursday.
4: Yeah.
3: So I was just going to say that young lady had it spot on into her letter about letting the sister-in-law know ahead of time. As someone myself who struggled with infertility for 7 years, I have 2 beautiful kids and then 1 bonus kid. We're always sad about other, you know, about our own situation, but ever always happy for everybody else. So yeah, she hit it spot on. Let her know ahead of time so she can process her feelings, and I'm sure she's going to be more than thrilled to be happy for you also.
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2: Good morning. I have an exciting announcement.
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4: Today is Thursday.
5: Oh, my God. That is so exciting.
6: No. Wait, what? 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
2: I'm so excited to get started.
11: I take your position. It's showtime.
12: You know, yesterday, Mayor Holt had an exciting announcement to make about Oklahoma City's soccer team.
13: OKC United. It's official.
12: Yeah. At his 2026 State of the City address, he revealed its name and jersey colors, all of that. So let's all get united for OKC United.
13: Yeah, go look up the jersey colors. It's like kind of a light pink and a white and a blue, like a navy blue.
12: Yeah.
13: Really cool.
12: It is pretty cool. Today, 80s and 90s this afternoon. So, yeah, it's going to be a little warm again. And we've got more chances for isolated pop-up showers. If you were under one of those yesterday, you know what we're talking about.
13: Mm-hmm.
12: And you also know that if you were in one and you went maybe just one block over, you weren't in one.
13: No, when we say isolated yeah. and pop-up, those things are very, very accurate.
12: Very true. Hey, today, by the way, not just Thursday. We call it Friday Eve, July 16th. But it's also a VIP Thursday.
13: Yeah. If you would like to get your hands on a VIP 4-pack of tickets and parking to the ICF Canoe Slalom World Championships that's happening next week out at Riversport OKC, all you have to do is be caller number 10 right now.
12: 405-478-1041. If you're caller number 10, you get to be our VIP. It's a VIP Thursday.
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0: Cause I gotta have faith. Ooh, I gotta have faith. 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
4: 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VIP Thursday.
2: It's not over yet, though. 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
4: 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I love the fact that you guys are giving such great advice about how do you handle kind of a sticky situation. Your sister-in-law has been trying to get pregnant for years. So have you, by the way. All of a sudden, you get pregnant. They're still not. And you want to make this huge announcement when the family's all together this weekend. But how do you do this and not hurt your sister-in-law's feelings?
2: Yeah. You guys are giving us advice all over the place on the socials. 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
4: 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Hi, it's Magic. Good morning. Are you there?
5: So I feel like she should tell her before she tells anyone, but the sister-in-law needs to be understanding, and I know this is going to sound a little bit cold, but she'd be happy for anyone. She should not make it about herself and make someone guilty for having something positive in their life. There needs to be understanding on both ends. You can't walk on eggshells. You need to celebrate the good things in life and keep moving forward in a positive manner.
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3: That sound means it's Thursday. It's a roulette Thursday, to be specific, and we landed on a Therapy Thursday letter from Olivia.
4: Yeah, and it's one of those that I think a lot of us have had to probably go with. Infertility, a lot of us having to deal with that. And when you get pregnant, it's the best news ever. However, Olivia now, her and her husband are pregnant. They want to make an announcement with the family this weekend. But she's trying to be really, I guess, considerate of her sister-in-law, who also has been in the same boat, trying for many years. And doesn't want this to feel like a slap in the face, rub it in your face.
3: Yeah, of course not.
4: How do you handle this?
3: A lot of listeners sending in advice over on the text line. Somebody said, you shouldn't hide your happiness, but giving her time to process is a really loving thing to do. You should tell her in advance.
4: Katie from Guthrie says, as someone who dealt with infertility, I promise thoughtful people are never forgotten.
3: Another person threw out, please don't surprise her in a room full of people. That really is the hardest way to hear news like that.
4: Yeah. Donna from Brisbane says, Jeff and Rachel, congratulations on 40 wonderful years of magic. And then adds, Olivia, I think your heart is already leading you in the right direction.
3: Mm-hmm.
4: Tell her privately, let her know how much you love her, and then celebrate your wonderful news with the family. Wishing everyone healing, happiness, and a beautiful new baby.
3: Oh, that's sweet. I think this one is good, too. Somebody said, as somebody dealing with infertility, I never wanted people to hide their pregnancies from me. I just want a little bit of grace, and you're showing that. I think you're handling it well.
4: 405-478-1041. You can always use that number for a text or a call. You can hit us up on the socials when you search My Magic Morning Show. Hi, it's Magic. Good morning. What about you? What's your advice?
5: 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I think you guys got it right on the head, though. I mean, but honestly, you know, she ought to just, like, you know, just say, hey, I'd just like to come over and visit with you and just go over there and just, like, you know, tell her kind of, hey, this is what we got going on. This is kind of what we got planned.
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2: Yeah, so if you haven't listened yet, you got a lot to catch up on. Everybody's got a podcast, including us.
1: Yeah, and don't be like the people who work here in our building and go, "You guys have a podcast?"
2: They're finding
1: out. Get out of here!
2: They're finding out slowly because we're talking about weird stuff. Like just now in the studio, I told Jeff our job's weird. I told him I needed him to take his shoes off so I could take a picture of his feet. It's for the podcast, people, because we discuss.
1: Just trying to explain that pretty much sets it up like I'm saying, because yeah, how do you, if somebody had walked in and seen you down on your knees taking a picture of my feet, what would you think they would think? Yes.
2: There you go. And it probably wouldn't work if I said, it's for work, but it's for the podcast because Jeff is letting fish eat scabs off his legs. Why? I'm horrified by this.
1: I know. You've been over there going all morning.
2: He is unfazed. I think that is maybe one of the grossest things I've ever heard.
1: Let me just tell you, it made my legs so smooth. I had done so much yard work that I had scabs all over my legs. Okay. And they did. They did a great... This is why you get those fish pedicures.
2: You are grossing
1: And I've
2: out.
1: Done that too, the fish pedicure.
2: Do you think this is making people want to listen to the podcast more?
1: Well, we have said that the podcast gives you things you will not hear on the radio.
2: That it will. Yeah, we got fish eating scab stories. We got an ATM story. We've got a car rental reservation. Maybe you've heard this one before on Seinfeld. Jeff can relate.
1: But I agree. Isn't that what a reservation is for?
2: The point of the reservation is to reserve
1: the car.
2: Yeah, yeah. Also have a suggestion that maybe is going to make your room a little bit cooler.
1: Yes.
2: We talk about some fandoms. And we really need your opinion on a couple things. Like, do you want to hear more from us on our socials?
1: So here's the deal. The easiest way to be able to interact with us on this and just have fun is go to YouTube, My Magic Morning Show. You can like, subscribe, watch, comment, all that stuff right there. If you're not into that, you just like listening to podcasts, whatever podcast player you have, bam, we're right there as well.
2: I will warn you that tomorrow's thumbnail is going to have Jeff's feet getting fish eating it, so heads up on that one.
1: Fish eating scabs.
2: He's fine with this, people. I can't wrap my head around
1: it. I have a problem with it. What's the problem?
2: Gross. Everybody go listen to the podcast, Off Air with Jeff and Rachel.
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0: 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I'm talking good news. Today's good news is brought to you by Equity Bank, where NBC Oklahoma is now Equity Bank. We never forget it's your money. Now, here's this morning's good news.
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3: And from the Wally Kerr Real Estate Team Weather Center, going to be another warm day in Oklahoma City. And yes, another day of a chance for a pop-up shower. High today could reach 90 degrees. 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

Well, good morning. Hi, it's Steve O'Brien. If you love movies, check out the trailer for I Play Rocky. It actually came out yesterday, and it tells the true story of the making of the movie Rocky and how Sylvester Stallone had to fight to play the main character in his own movie that he wrote. You can check out the trailer on YouTube, and the movie will hit movie theaters in November. It's a great story about believing in yourself. 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

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And there was one clear winner, and that was Delta Airlines. Now, they also asked for the worst things that people could eat on a flight, and tuna was number one. I would certainly agree with that. Nobody wants the smell of tuna wafting through the airplane cabin. 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
6: And from the Wally Kerr Real Estate Team Weather Center, we do have a 40% chance of a pop-up shower today. High about 89, high tomorrow 91. Currently it's 83 here at Magic 4.1.

Well, did you see that sales of compact discs, CDs, yep, they are on the rise again, up about 16% for the first half of the year, outpacing the sale of vinyl records. And I'm sure I had this song on a CD back in the day from the REO Speedwagon Wheels Are Turning album. 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
1: Hey, I got some good news for people your age.
2: My age?
1: Yeah. A new article explores why you're 40.
2: Okay.
1: Don't seem like middle age anymore.
2: Tell me more.
1: It's not about life expectancy. It's more about lifestyle. More and more people, and you're right here, are starting new things in their 40s. You just started part of it.
2: Yeah, I'm trying to do it.
1: I got to tell you, though, if you are wearing one of those copper fit knee braces, you're middle age.
2: Okay.
1: Yeah. 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
2: Not yet.
1: If your workout playlist has the same songs they play overhead at CVS, you're middle age.
2: Macho Man has a great beat.
1: If you're watching anything by Taylor Sheridan, yep, you're middle-aged.
2: Hey, Rip and Beth, man. It's good.
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3: 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The reality is, there are likely thousands of counterfeit bills in circulation, and the general public is none the wiser. Why? Simply put, because the fakes look so much like the real thing. In fact, there's an entire branch of the FBI devoted to removing counterfeit money from the population, and they learn to recognize counterfeits not by looking closely at the fakes, but by studying the real thing. There are a lot of people who claim to have discovered the secret to happiness and fulfillment. They'll even splash pictures across social media of what they think the perfect life looks like. Challenge yourself today to figure out what's true happiness and what's fake happiness. Remember what real happiness feels like and ask God to fulfill you in ways that lead to a loving and authentic life. This is Things That Matter, and I'm Chris Dodson, pastor at Chapel Hill United Methodist Church.
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If you're looking for something new to check out on TV, the series premiere of The Hawk is streaming today on Netflix. Will Ferrell plays a washed-up pro golfer making a massive comeback. Molly Shannon plays his estranged wife, and Luke Wilson is his old rival. Sounds pretty good. And today is Will Ferrell's birthday. He's turning 59. If today is your birthday, we wish you the best from all of us here at 104.1 KMGL.

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1: Well, as you know, Don Henley had a ton of hit songs with the Eagles back in the day. He also had several more solo hit songs. Now, this song would only make it at number 21 on the Hot 100, but remains a fan favorite. The song was included on Henley's third album, The End of the Innocence. So as we flash back to 1989, here's the last Worthless Evening, our Totally Random Tune at Noon.

It's July 16th, but we have declared it Christmas in July here at Magic. We're celebrating our 40 years of Magic by giving you $1,000. Cammie Fuqua was our latest winner. In fact, I met her yesterday. She came in, picked up her $1,000. 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
7: And from the Wally Kerr Real Estate Team Weather Center, 40% chance you just might see a pop-up shower today. High today of 89, tomorrow's high 91. Currently cloudy at 86 here in Oklahoma City. 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

That is Bryan Adams with Heaven. Bryan out on the road again, touring again this summer. Speaking of tours, this next artist, Ella Langley, she played Oklahoma City back just about a month or two ago, and she'll be back in October, October the 9th at the BOK Center in Tulsa. And she's got the number one hit on the Billboard Hot 100 for 13th week. Here he is, Choosing Texas on 104.1 KMGL.

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Hey, good afternoon. Steve O'Brien here. Cosmetic procedures have boomed worldwide, from facelifts to non-surgical injections, and a new study found that women are more likely to become addicted to cosmetic procedures than gambling. Interesting. Of course, the same could be said for the late Michael Jackson. He had his share of cosmetic procedures. Here he is with a classic, Billie Jean, 104.1 KMGL.

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10: From the Wally Kerr Real Estate Team Weather Center, scattered showers all around the metro. You could see some heavy rain that just might last a few minutes. High today, maybe 89, low tonight 70, and 89 again tomorrow. Right now, it's 83 and cloudy here at 104.1 KMGL.

start your day the magic way with Jeff and Rachel tomorrow morning around 6:40-ish. They play the game called Catchphrase. 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She won it this morning. 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
0: 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How do you feel?
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Magic 104.1 is celebrating 40 years of magic, and you should be following us on Facebook. We've been digging up some old pictures from the past 40 years. 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

Steve O'Brien here on Magical 4.1. Happy birthday wishes to Stuart Copeland, the drummer for The Police, is 74. He once visited our Magic Studios several years ago while working with the Valley, Oklahoma folks. Great guy, cool guy, although he wasn't a big fan of Sting.

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16: And for the Wally Kerr Real Estate Team Weather Center, pretty good chance you're going to see a pop-up shower today. They happen quickly, and then they move on. A high today, maybe 89. Low tonight, 70. Tomorrow, slight chance of rain and a high of about 89. Currently cloudy. It's 83 in Oklahoma City. As we flash back to the 90s, Eric Clapton did a live, unplugged version of his hit Layla, and it became a hit for a second time. Here he is right now at 104.1 KMGL.

Not too old, not too new, just right. That's why more Oklahoma City listeners choose today's Magic 104.1. It's the perfect mix of the biggest hits from the 80s, 90s, and today.

It's Steve O'Brien. I read today that it was 10 years ago this week, back in 2016, that Stranger Things debuted on Netflix. Gosh, has it been 10 years? Well, Netflix is celebrating the anniversary with the release of the first season in the style of a VHS tape. It's to promote the streaming on Netflix. In fact, the cast also returned for a special video reflecting on the past 10 years. Check it out. We've got more of your favorites from the 80s through today. They play right here on 104.1 KMGL.

McKay checks in at 3 at 4:10. He'll play Lost Lyrics, giving you a chance to win tickets to the Canoe Slalom World Championships at Riversport. And of course, at 7 o'clock, Delilah comes on. A great time to relax and wind down.

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Good afternoon. I'm Dave McKay. I have the best variety of music from the 80s, 90s, 2K, and today to get you through the rest of your Thursday afternoon. And don't forget, just after 4 o'clock, we're going to play Lost Lyrics and make you a winner just by listening to the radio or Magic 104.1.

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9: From the Wally Kerr Real Estate Team Weather Center, as the rain chances diminish over the next 4 days, the temperatures go up, high of 90 tomorrow, could see 97 on Sunday, 99 on Monday.

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It's really cool that we have these world-class facilities right here in Oklahoma City, like Devon Park for softball, and downtown at Riversport for all the canoeing, whitewater rafting, anything you want to do. Coming next week, it's the ICF Canoe Slalom World Championships are going to be here. 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

Magic 104.1 is celebrating Christmas in July, and we are giving you $1,000. Zach McFarlane, he claimed his $1,000. Karami Fuqua, she claimed her $1,000. You could be next. Monday morning, wake up with Jeff and Rachel between 7 and 8 a.m. They will play the Christmas cue to call. When you hear it and you're the correct caller, you instantly win $1,000 from Magic 104.1.

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1: We're going to call it chewy.
2: Floppy. I'm going crispy, by the way, all day.
1: Maybe I shouldn't be calling it chewy. 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It gave her the ick.
2: See, that's what I was gonna say.
1: 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Yes, it's gotta be brown.
2: Chewy does give it a little bit of an ick. I mean, if you're sitting over there going, hang, hang, hang, hang, hang, hang, I mean, where do you fall?
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0: 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Let's take our first look at Time Saver Traffic, brought to you by Oklahoma Highway Safety. And we're looking at three non-injury accidents at the moment. Southwest 15th at Morgan Road, Douglas Boulevard at Southeast 74th Street, and Penn at Southwest 134th. That's a look at Time Saver Traffic on today's Magic 104.1. 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
17: 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You touched my hand. 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Cheyenne, do you know what song those lyrics are from?
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0: 104.1, Shawn Mendez. It's 422. Let's take a quick look at Time Saver Traffic, brought to you by Oklahoma Highway Safety. Here are the accidents we're following. Douglas Boulevard at Southeast 74th, Penn at Southwest 134th, and Klassen Boulevard at Northwest 17th. That's a look at Time Saver Traffic, once again brought to you by Oklahoma Highway Safety. We're going to jump into the commercial-free commute in minutes, brought to you by Lucky Star Casino, with music from Hozier, Human League, Charlie Puth, and Kelly Clarkson on the way next.
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If you are a Phil Collins fan, the 45th anniversary edition of the album Face Value will have all of the songs remastered, demos, outtakes, unreleased live recordings. I believe it comes with a Blu-ray DVD as well. And of course, it will feature this classic hit. Here's In the Air Tonight, Magic 104.1.

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0: Magic 104.1. Olivia Dean is going to headline the first ever Santa Monica Beach Music Festival coming up September 26th through 27th, right there on the beach in Santa Monica. A lot of bands are going to be there, Sublime and some other. Blondie won't be there, but I'm looking at the list. There's a band called Blonde-ish. I don't know if it's kind of like Blondie. Kind of. It's Blonde-ish. That'd be kind of cool. 17 minutes after 5 o'clock, we'll take a look at Time Saver traffic following these accidents. Portland at Northwest 10th. Klassen Boulevard at Northwest 17th Street. Harrison Avenue at Northeast 15th. Southwest 59th at Black Welder. Southeast 44th at Sunny Lane. And I-240 westbound at Sunny Lane. That's a look at Time Saver traffic. It's brought to you by Oklahoma Highway Safety. We'll take a look at the weather forecast coming up next.
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0: From the Wally Kerr Real Estate Team Weather Center, 88 the high tomorrow. Showers and thunderstorms expected, about a 40% chance of the wet stuff. 86 right now. 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

1.1. I came across this list that were kind of parenting one-liners, basically, if you're trying to deal with your kids. 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

0: 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I had some help on today's Magic 104.1. We're 20 minutes of 6 o'clock. Let's take our last look at Time Saver traffic brought to you by Oklahoma Highway Safety. Accidents Portland Avenue at Northwest 10th, Classen Boulevard at Northwest 17th, Southeast 44th at Sunny Lane, I-240 westbound at Sunny Lane. That's backing up traffic quite a bit on the westbound side. I-44 eastbound at 104th. Traffic is slow through there as well. Southeast 44th at Sooner Road. That's a look at Time Saver traffic on today's Magic 104.1.
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We're Magic 104.1. Imagine Dragons on the way. The new music from... The new music? New music from Taylor Swift. The new song, I should have said, from Toy Story 5. That's coming up. Here's Tracy Chapman, Fast Car, a Magic 104.1.

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5: And from the Wally Kerr Real Estate Team Weather Center, tomorrow 90 the high, about a 30% chance of showers and thunderstorms. Looking towards the weekend, slight chance on Saturday, high of 93. We're up to 97 on Sunday, 99 on Monday. 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

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We are giving you $1,000 every Monday morning in July. 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It's so easy. 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
1: 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I got a cup of tea. I've got the lights down low. I am in my favorite studio, ready to take your calls, to share your stories from the heart. 1-888-633-5452.